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0: 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Do you have an updated, like, CTA on what's next?
1: They're on scene. They are doing an in-air standby. They will be lifting.
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0: I'll be out with 516.

0: Brownsville to Delaware.
1: Brownsville to.
0: Mike has known that we are going to be landing them in the field. It's actually an old runway behind the office of the campground.
1: That's received. 2014.
2: Delaware County, I want Air 2.
1: Air 2.
3: Air 2's en route to Downsville. I kind of heard a little bit of a DLZ. If you want to give me a little bit of information, we're showing about 20 minutes.
1: Air 2, you can utilize TAC 2 for communications with Downsville Command.
3: TAC 2, gotcha.
1: 2015.

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1: Down go 4, down 2. Dongle 2-1. Luke, Tammy's wanting to know what the ETA is on the medevac. Have you heard from them?
2: Last I heard, it was about 20 minutes.
1: 3-2.

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1: It's going to be air, too.
0: Greasy, thank you.
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1: Downsville 2, are.
0: Do you see Air 2 overhead?
1: That is received. They have flown over us and they just crossed the mountain heading towards Chinook.
0: We are contacting their dispatch.

0: 16, Killer.
1: There we go.
0: Could I have the female's driver's license expiring date?
1: Stand by. The expiration date is going to be 10/14/2029. Again, 10/14/2029. 2028.

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1: Townsville, contact 2-2.
0: Puzzle 2, I read you. How are you copying me?
1: Am I right over top of you? I'm getting reports that I went past.
0: Yes, you are right over top of me. Your landing zone is going to be coned off in the field. To the right of me by the river is overhead power line.
1: Okay, receive. Power lines along the roadway?
0: Received. 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
0: Are there any wires in the field going across it?
1: That is a negative. The only overhead wire there is to the river side, and the tree line to the left of me, there is power lines over there by the buildings.

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1: Proceed, 2035.
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0: Copy.

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0: 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I will let you know when they take off.
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0: aircraft and received on 15427 County Highway 23 South of Sydney. 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

0: David, 7038. David, Edward, David, 7038. I mean, County Route 1, Andes, right by the town hall.
1: Receive, do you have a description of that vehicle?
0: It's going to be a Ford Explorer, silver. Just be advised, correction, I'm in front of the town court and I'll be out field Friday.

0: complain suspicious person. 33 Harper Street, Village of Stamford, Mac Doodles. 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
0: Receive if you could respond, 33 Harper Street, Mac Doodles. For a suspicious person, caller stating there's a male in the parking lot waiting for her coworker to leave. States her coworker is feeling scared and uncomfortable. That male is riding a motorcycle wearing a leather vest. He's wearing blue jeans. Male is bald and in his mid-50s. Bike is dark blue in color. Unknown registration.

Andy, believed to be traveling to the village of Stamford. Be on the lookout for a 2009 Subaru Impreza with a loud exhaust, swapped plates. Believe the operator has no license. Again, be on the lookout, 5960 Fall Clove Road, Tommy Andy's. Believed to be traveling towards the village of Stamford. Be on the lookout for 2009 Impreza with a loud exhaust, swapped plates. Believe the operator has no license. Unknown registration. 91's clear, 21.

$1,065. We're back in quarters. We'll call back in service once we're done with cleaning. That's the thing. So, what's up? High fire. So, high fire, you're responding in the area of 893 County Highway 2 for a grass brush fire. So, high fire. So, high fire, you're responding in the area of 893 County Highway 2 for a grass brush fire. Gathering further. Solar standby, 2126.

reported brush fire on County Highway 2.

I do. Cheyenne Root, the caller was reporting that somebody was shooting off fireworks and now there's a brush fire on top of the hill. States the fireworks were originally going on 20 minutes ago. They are now shooting off more fireworks. The fire is going to be on the back of the caller's property in the woods.

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1: Dolly 1, Dolly 2, taxi. Got anything in the roof yet from down there?
4: I haven't heard anything yet back from Rich. I'm just coming through the Ramsey with 4-1 now. Keep you advised.
1: Rich, 3-4-1's responding.
4: Can you come back on that same area?
1: You're responding with 4-1 then, correct?
4: Down there yet.
1: If we have a larger one, then yes, but I think right now let's wait to see what we have on scene.

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2: 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Anything you're saying.
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1: Just arriving on scene. 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They believe that's what the caller was calling in, but we'll be out speaking with them now.
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0: 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It's going to be New York Ridge, Lincoln Sam Edward, 3500, LSE 3500. 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
0: 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If you could respond, 1186 Cover Bridge Road, Tunis, Sydney, for now and hang up. 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Number comes back to a John LaFever for our priors. He did call 911 earlier this evening due to not having any power at his residence.
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0: 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Mary Boy Young 2077.
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0: 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Zora, 429, South location.
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0: Receive Dora, 1C37.
1: 37, I can break. What's the nature of the call?
0: Caller stating that he wants the police to respond, stating they are half drunk and they stole his car keys. He was not cooperative with us when we asked him further questions, stated they were going to beat him up. Heard people in the background stating that everyone was sober. The call disconnected. We're attempting callbacks with negative results. Would you like a second car?
1: That's affirmative. One could just point that way. I'll break from here momentarily.
0: Receive Dora, 421 or 429. Could you point that way as well?
2: 21's on. I'll be around.
0: Did you copy the particulars?
2: Affirmative.
0: 2225. 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That was clear.

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0: 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They're stating both parties are injured. We're gathering

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1: 13.
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2: Charlie.

0: for responding to Roxbury. Caller stating that Charlie is walking down the road. Fop John stating Charlie has lacerations to the neck and hands. Margaville 3962 is en route that way. They'll let us know where they stay.
1: $1 if you can get the description and direction of travel and what road he's walking on.

Turbo fire, Franklin fire.

0: Federal Fire, Franklin Fire Nader, spotted area of 6180 County Highway 14, Meredith, for a two-story house on unknown evacuation, dollar standing by, 2241.
1: 9-1-7-3.
2: Caller saying that the house next door to them was on fire. It's a two-story house. Unsure if it's been evacuated. It is a fully in fire.

0: broken. Can you repeat that?
1: 3-7 Charlie was wearing brown. 3-7 for me.
2: Hey, Dwyer, I have heavy fire from a distance.
1: He was wearing a white t-shirt, white shorts.
0: 3-8, that's received. We will start on the MSS. 2242.
1: Received. 2242.

0: Franklin 213, same traffic.
1: That's received.
0: No, 1D37. Go ahead. I'll be out. One with saw. Race 8-2244. Dora 421 with D33, the other subject was just in the country store. Stole
2: 911, Franklin 1.
1: Franklin 1.
2: Acknowledging tone, show me in room.
1: You're new at 2244. We are contacting ops to go further fast team.
2: Let me see.
1: 244.
0: Be out, one on the bridge for Austin 30.

Bud's on cooperative. 2245.

51 in response 5911 County Highway 14, Town of Meredith, for a reported structure fire. Delaware County Medic 51. Delaware County Medic 51 in response 5911 County Highway 14, Town of Meredith, for a reported structure fire. Delaware standby 2246.

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0: We're acknowledging. Can you please retone?
1: That's the river retone. 2247. Go fire. Fire, you're sounding in the area of 591 County Highway 14, Meredith, for a structure fire. Fully involved. Franco Fire.
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2: 2812, you're on scene, 2250. 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
0: 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Is Frank through yet?
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0: 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If you could respond to the scene, 60995 State Highway 30, Roxbury. 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

0: 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South Court Right Fire, need your response. 10860 County Highway 18, Stanford, the Hidden Inn, South Court Right Fire District. For a commercial fire alarm, South Court Right Fire. South Court Right Fire, need your response. 10860 County Highway 18, Stanford, the Hidden Inn, South Court Right Fire District, for a commercial fire alarm. 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
0: Recall Franklin for Franklin 12. 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
1: 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Franklin Fire.
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1: Franklin Fire, higher manpower needed to 5911 County Highway 14 for a fully
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0: Are you going to be en route to 60?
1: As far as I'm aware, both patients are going to be on the end towards Warren Road. Fire has the lanes completely blocked off. I don't know if they've made contact with any of those patients.
3: That's received 2305.

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0: 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Strike complaint, noise complaint, 2179 Back River Road, Sunningham.
1: Delaware 911, this is South Core, right?
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1: There's no emergency here. The alarm has been reset. I'm clearing the scene and back in service.
0: This time you're my only available. You can respond to area 2179 Back River Road, Tonahandon, for a noise complaint. Car stating you can hear music coming from just up the road from his house. States this happened last night as well. There's no noise ordinance in Tonahandon.

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0: present the second command.
1: 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I'm going to be out in the area. Can you try that number one more time, please?
0: Franklin 1451.

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2: 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And 10 minute flight.
4: 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Noise complaint. 1C37. 1C33, 421, flight in progress, Roxbury. Priority complaint to be held for next available. Runway clear, 2360.
2: Second ambulance is a 4 minute ETA.
0: Delaware 911, County Car 4. We just need the 2 ambulances. 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
2: 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You have 3262 coming to BLS with a 4 minute ETA and 1462 is on tape.
0: Green Steve, second ambulance, 4 minutes out.

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0: 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It's not here.
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2: We need to 5911 County Highway 14 for a fully involved structure fire. Meredith, fire.
0: 3 Steve, Treadwell's on scene here at the pond now.
3: Yeah, you're on fire, Gold. I can't hear you.
2: 5911 County Highway 14 for a fully involved structure fire. Delaware, standing by, 2319.
0: Where did you say the other one was?
4: Racing, Warner Hill. Clear. If you could point towards the store in Stanford, 3 Harper Street. 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Shorts, t-shirt, no shoes. 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
2: County 3263, new response, 591 County Highway 14. 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
2: County 3263, need a response. 5911 County Highway 14, Meredith. For a fully involved
0: County Car 5, where did Treadwell mini pumper head?
2: To Delaware. 3262. On scene. On scene, 2320. Need to 5911 County Highway 14 for a fully involved structure fire. Delhi fire.
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2: 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Pumper needed to 5911 County Highway 14 for a fully involved structure fire. Delaware standing by, 2321. 3263.
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0: right. 2326. I'm sorry, the bottom of Jackson Hill, off from 14.
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0: to
3: 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You're on scene
0: 23-7. 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Car 5, Delhi's second tanker is going to be coming out of the Hamden station, extended ETA.
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551 North. 551. I'll be clear Tri-Town. SC is going to be escorting Sydney MS to Fox. Twenty-three

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1: New Jersey 5, Nora Union, Victor 8, Main Street.
0: Very safe. Which way are you headed?
1: Speeds are about 43. Male, silver helmet, blue jacket, white pants. Give me a failure to comply.
0: Received. Are you headed towards Stanford or Wall?
1: Stanford. 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
0: Received. 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
3: Treadwell 3.
0: Almost by the...
4: Can you see if you can get all the dark
0: speed there on the
4: receiver estimating
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4: meter to the scene.
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3: Just confirming an excavator to scene.
4: That's affirmative. Either Delaware bulldozing or receiver estimating out of Bovina, please.
3: That's received. 2345.
0: Passing Curtis Lumber.
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0: King King 5 for Robert, King King 5, and then I have a New Jersey license been ready.
1: Charlie with a Supra.
0: Adam, 598-0-6950-09911. Repeating, Adam, 598-0-6950-09911.
2: Del High 7, Car 5.
1: Go ahead.
2: Go ahead.
1: Go ahead.
2: Go ahead. Go ahead. Go ahead.
1: New Jersey. Red is going to be Dallas, 2005 Harley colored blue. That first New Jersey.
2: We have three right now.
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0: 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The white Suzuki is going to be expired, expiring 7.
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0: Car 5, if you could inquire with Oneonta 3, Otsego states that they were trying to reach out to them for coverage. If you could inquire who they would like coverage for.
1: Oneonta's leaving right now. They've returned to quarters.
0: That's received. 0018.

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0: 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We are new at the quarters.
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0: 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Show this unit back to service, back to quarters. Have a good night.
1: 1462, that's received. Our Franklin Fire Unit is going to be in quarters 2.

0: Steve. Have a good night, 151.
1: Treadwell 3. Treadwell units clearing the scene. Be advised I'll be landlining shortly.
0: Treadwell 3, that's received. Our Delhi unit's going to be clear.
1: That's affirmative. All units are clearing the scene at this time.
0: Received 152.

Delaware to all units on TAC 2 advising TAC 2 has been released. Again, Delaware to all units on TAC 2 advising TAC 2 has been released. Coast clear, 153.

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EMS, Delaware County 3262. 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

0: here en route. 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
1: Two 26.

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1: Delhi Station, recon for Nancy.
0: Delhi Station, we'll recon for EMC 228. Delhi EMS, EMT needed. Delhi EMS, EMT needed at a station responding 231 Falls Mills Road, Town of Delhi, 32 male, false call, DOS response. Delhi EMS, EMT needed at a station. Delhi EMS, EMT needed at a station responding 231 Falls Mills Road, Town of Delhi, 32-year-old male, false call, correction, BLS response. Door standby 229.

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0: headquarters, EMS, Stanford First Responders, need your response. 125 Main Street, apartment 203, Stanford, 96-year-old female, bleeding from the mouth, gathering further. 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
1: Dollar to I-7.
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my EMS third activation. 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You're responding 231 Falls Mills Road, town of Delhi. 32-year-old male, false call, BLS response. 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
0: 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He's still both in his clear.
1: Is there something?

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1: C18 Delaware, we're on a EMS complaint throughout Chico County.

I've got a call from Madeline Heiser at 12090 Skyway 357, reporting that there was a male in her driveway. Is known by her friend. States the male's name is Nicholas Gold. States that he had told her friend something and then showed up the house after he was told not to. He is driving a gray Subaru. At this time, he is not there. They did state that that male was under the influence.

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0: know where to Sydney 2465. Correct, Seagull. 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
1: Three, Delaware. 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

care facility.

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Hancock EMS, you're responding 223 Church Street, Hancock, East Branch Fire District, 25-year-old male, pain from gallstones, DLS response. 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
0: Be out on 357 near Covered Bridge Road with New York, Lincoln, Tom, John, 3004. It's going to be a car deer received through Sydney. If you could generate a CAD for me, please.
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0: If you could respond to Main Street area of Bridge Street, call reporting there's a small white sedan that is getting harassed by Jordan McDonald. Male's being belligerent, states he was up drinking all night.

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0: 553, need you to respond. 34 River Street. Caller's reporting Jordan McDonald is attacking her children. We're gathering further at this time.

0: 553, did you copy?
1: That's affirmative, so he's at his mom's residence.
0: He's currently outside 34 River. Caller reports her two young kids are getting attacked by him. Male is screaming he is going to kill the caller. Our caller is an Abby Barnes. She's trying to get her young children into the house now.
1: Where is he? Can you see if there's an SV unit available?
0: Affirmative. 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
0: Racy, both units are at 754. 553, 1C24, 1C25. Male subject is now running towards the park. Male subject wearing all black with a teal backpack.

0: 53. Did you copy that update?
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Townsville EMS. Townsville EMS need a response. 3260 County Highway 26. 93-year-old male leading. 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

a response, 3260 County Highway 26, Colchester, 93-year-old male, bleeding, possibly cut himself on a radiator, is disoriented, ALS. Response, ambulance. Ambulance, need a response, 3260 County Highway 26 for a 93-year-old male, currently bleeding, possibly cut himself on a metal radiator, is disoriented, ALS response. Anonymous, 950.

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1: 619, your cross streets are going to be Braino Road and over Nance Road and was
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0: Great, Steve, would you like further retones? We have ambulance 619 in route for about 10 minutes.
1: No, Downsville Station is going to stand down at this time. 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
0: Receive to Downsville, EMS standing down at 1001. 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
1: 527.
0: Is there an ETA on EMS?
1: Delaware to ambulance, 619.
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2: we'll require their ETA.
1: 619, what's your current ETA?
0: Received.
4: About 5 minutes. We're just turning off at Knox Avenue in Downsville.
2: Received. 527. They
1: have a log in on
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1: Also,
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I'll be there approximately 3 minutes.

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1: 37.
0: She's gonna be my closest. If you could get Blake for this harassment, called in on 911. 432 Rossman Road, Roxbury. Call reporting male cursing at him from his property about speeding. Caller was not speeding. Then male proceeded to come onto caller's driveway and scream at him.

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1: 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Valid DM, David Mary. 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

0: 911 open line. 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Unable to get caller back on. Call back if you're able to just follow County 7 to make sure it was just an open line.
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Lothian in service, starting mileage 61498, 61498.

stations and home monitors. This is your Sunday, July 26th, noon announcements. The next meeting of the Delaware County Firefighters Association will be Monday, July 27th at the East Meredith Fire Station. Dinner at 7 p.m. with the meeting to follow at 7:30. All members and anybody interested in the association are welcome to attend. Out-of-service fire units, Cooks Falls 671, Fleischmann's 1311, Pinner's Corners 2212, out-of-service EMS, Headwaters 3364, Sydney 2464, temporary mutual aid agreements, Hancock and East Branch AMA to all calls in Long Eddy's Fire District, East Meredith with a pumper to any fires in Pinder's Corners, and Walton to Delhi with a rescue for all structure fires. This concludes your noon announcements. Delaware's clear, 1201.

some stations below, below information. State Highway 10 coming out of Hobart going towards Stamford. Be on the lookout for a black Mercedes sedan. Erratic operation, passing vehicles on a double yellow. Again, be on the lookout area of State Highway 10, leaving Hobart, heading towards Stamford for a black Mercedes sedan, passing multiple vehicles on a double yellow. No, it's clear 12-12.

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0: 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Knox Ave, County 26 in New York. Mary Boy Frank 2609. I got Mary Boy Frank 2609.
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1: 33,
0: I copy you on route 1302, advising we've taken multiple calls. Physical fight in progress, appeared to be a male hitting a female. Black truck with a water jug on the back. Mary David Frank 1443 was one of the vehicles also there. Male subject wearing a gray shirt with jeans, approximately 6 to 7 people. Possibly mostly females.
1: Is there anything about weapons?
0: 33, can you repeat?
1: Are there weapons involved?

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1: 5270, I'm heading that way also.
0: Receive, 1304.
2: 14 Tower, clear the SL room.
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reported that Jeremy Sebo, involved person, is going to be waiting in a 1998 Dodge pickup, color black, at McDonald's. Elizabeth is going to be in a brown Ford Edge in the Big M parking lot.

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1: Percy, do they both have one against each other?
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1: There's him.
0: 13-11.

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1: 410.
0: Both SP units are tied up on priorities. If you could respond, 330 Hawk Road, Masonville. Caller reporting she is the power of attorney for the person that owns this address. States people have been tampering with the vehicles at this address. Looks like they have rammed them together.

0: Roger.
1: Traffic stop, 317 westbound, miles west of 87, Virginia registration, Sam entry, Henry 6159, Sam entry, Henry 6159, in Lackey, Sam.
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2: C37.

1C, through that. Roxbury Fire, need a response. 48 County Highway 41, the Roxbury Motel, for a fire alarm activation. Roxbury Fire. Roxbury Fire, need a response. 48 County Highway 41, the Roxbury Motel, for a fire alarm activation. 911 standby, 1339.

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0: Data.
1: Rex Bracer, at this time you can disregard the alarm company contacted stated full form.
2: Franklin Fire EMS, Treadle EMS, you're responding in the area of 5 Street for a two-car MPA with possible wires down and injuries.
3: 911, Franklin 3.
1: Franklin 3.
3: Acknowledging en route. Anything further?
1: It's going to be reported two-car motor vehicle accident. Black Ford with male subject with head injury. Alert moving. Positive airbag deployment. Took multiple calls on this.
3: CC, do you have ALS coming?
1: We'll start our medic 1342.
2: Franklin Fire and EMS.
3: Star Spotted, possibly reach out to Sydney, who's got any 403 in the
2: Main Street, Franklin for 18-car MPA with injuries with possible wires down. Delaware County Medic 51.

0: Delaware County Medic 51, you're responding in the area 482 Main Street, Franklin, for a two-car MVA with injury.
1: Florida, Franklin 3.
2: Go ahead.
1: Just by saying there's possible wires down for another caller.
2: If anybody else is on, tell them to go around and block it off. Okay.
0: For a two-car MVA with injuries, possible wires down. 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

0: 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He's looking for traffic control over at Franklin.
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2: Received. 13 44. 2, same traffic.
0: Same traffic, 13
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Company MS Fred William S. Need a response. 482 Main Street. Two-car motor vehicle accident with entrapment and head injury. Vehicle versus pole. Fred William S. Fred William EMS. Second activation.

0: Strickland AMS, Treadwell AMS, second activation, need a response. 482 Main Street for a two-car motor vehicle accident with entrapment and head injury. Runner stood by 13, 45.
1: Franklin 3, can you please start Sydney to the scene?
0: Franklin 3 confirming Sydney Fire or Sydney EMS?
1: Sydney EMS, please.
0: 1340. Sydney EMS.
2: Franklin 10 to Delaware.
0: EMS, need a response. 42 Main Street.
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0: Sydney EMS, need a response to 482 Main Street, Franklin. Request from Franklin 3. Two-car motor vehicle accident with head injury and entrapment. Now it's going to buy 1349.
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0: Owner's request, can you see if Rich's auto body out of Franklin's available?
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0: Yes.
1: Reese, 1400.

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0: 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Check the welfare, 17 eastbound, mile marker 282. 414, Bowling. 424 out of station, 410 MVA. Delaware to 2C32 status location.
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0: Clear. Put me back on that previous cab to see. There's two poles that have minimal damage. Can you please notify NYSIG if they want to just check them out and make sure everything is functioning properly?
1: 4-0, I copy. You're clear of the MVA. Putting you back on your previous CAD. 1C52, you stepped on 410. 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

0: 7, that comes back suspended, insurance lapse, expiring 5-4 of 27 on a 2013 Subaru color orange to a Brandon Morgan, Hancock address, R.O. Zavala, D. David.
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1: 542.
0: Traffic stop, David 17 eastbound, just east of 87. It's going to be New York registration, X-ray 966 Paul Lincoln. X-ray 966 Paul Lincoln, gray, Mazda SUV.
1: Receive, that comes back valid on a 2016 Mazda Subaru color gray, correction, a Mazda Suburban color gray, expiring 11/23 of 26 to a Todd Bodine, Pound Ridge, New York address. 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
2: Could be Arbor Hill Road and Sherwood Bridge with New Jersey, Lincoln 50. William Zebra Tom, Lincoln 50. William Zebra Tom, you showing out?

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0: Registration appears valid. 2024 Volkswagen, color black, expiring 5/27. 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No New York license, however, there is a client ID on file.
1: Alright,
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1: 542, Delaware traffic.
0: 542.
1: Traffic stop, Stevens 17, eastbound, east of 87, New York, Adam, Sam, Nora, 4944. Adam, Sam, Nora, 4944, black Toyota.

0: state that is valid 2018 Toyota RAV4 color black, expiring 4/27 of 27. 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

0: suspect that is valid. 2024 Hyundai Elantra color gray, expiring 7/24 of 28 to a John Van Nostrand, Delancey address. 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

0: go ahead.
1: New York, Lincoln Paul, Robert, 6141. Lincoln Paul, Robert, 6141.
0: That's valid, expiring 2-4-2027, 2010 Dodge Ram 2500, color maroon, to Melissa Ormanston out of Delancey. 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
1: 723.
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1: Delaware.
0: 1C52, standby. 523, 527, can you respond to the Russell Brook campsite? 731 Russell Brook Road, taking a call from a Natalie. States her and her boyfriend, Aaron, parked their vehicle at the camp and started walking up the trail, and now reporting they are lost on the trail. We're still gathering further at this time. Their vehicle is going to be a black Subaru Crosstrek, New York registration, John King Victor 3575. Again, John King Victor 3575.
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Need a response. 731 Russellbrook Road, town of Colchester. Russellbrook campsites for two lost people in the woods. 911 Cinnabon 1524.

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Teddy coordinators,

0: County coordinators advising lost people call 731 Russell Brook Road, town of Colchester, Russell Brook campsites. Two lost people in the woods with Colchester PD, Cooks Falls Fire, East Branch Fire, and Sullivan County, as well as Forest Rangers. Delaware is clear, 1528. Delaware's on for unit calling.
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0: Townsville 2.
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2: 2, Delaware, have you heard anything out of Cooks Falls station?
0: Negative at this time. Delaware, 5-7, at the time.
2: Steve, could you also phone
3: our
0: Sorry, Steve. 1529. That's affirmative. Caller stated they were at the end of the trail pond marker. Vehicle was parked right at the trail head where the trail starts.
3: Received. Do you know what side they parked on, Cooks Falls or Campbell Mountain side?
0: Or East Branch 2.
1: East Branch 2.
0: They originally stated the Russell Brook camp and started walking on the trail before trying to get further. Received 1520. Fire down, full fire.

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Need a response to 731 Russellbrook Road, Colchester. Russellbrook campsites for two lost people in the woods. Southfield Fire, Downsville Fire.

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0: conversation started complaining. Cartier MBA, stay highway 10 near the intersection of Barrett Road. Downhill 6. 414-4940-7. 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C331C371 in custody. Delaware, location.
1: We have Colchester PD headed that way. Dispatch puts calls to County Branch, slows down still. Two lost people
0: are in the
1: woods near the Russell Brook campsite. Stated they had parked their vehicle at the campground and started walking up the trail. Been up there since about 13:30. Black Forward Cross Track is at the end
2: information
1: of the trail.
2: Report. I'm clear. I'm State 8 in Masonville by
3: Raleigh. You said you had a ping on them. How far off the road?
0: Do you want to point that way? Unsure if your culture reports for us. They appear to be roughly a mile up from the campground address. 1533. Dive up, 1533.
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0: 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Need you to 1171, 1161, around 1533.
1: The Barrett Road. Right, one car MBA, car versus deer, believed to be negative injury.

0: fire and EMS needed a response. They highway 10 near the intersection of Barrett Road for a one-car MPA, car versus deer, believed to be negative injuries with airbag deployment. 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
1: This is Car 10. 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
1: Right.
2: Delaware's on.
0: Traffic's out of 317 eastbound. Acknowledging the assembly. New York, Lincoln Town.
2: Acknowledging assembling at 1537.
0: Lincoln Town, 83590. You can hold that data.
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0: 1538, 15-year-old male, allergic reaction to peanuts, not in distress at this time. 1539. Delaware to all Downsville, East Branch units responding to the lost people call in Colchester. 3527. Caller stated they started following the map on their iPhone to walk back towards the campsite. They stated they're by a stream now.
1: Also advising for DPS TAC 2 for operations.
2: I'll be out of 05. Racy, thank you. Do we have EMS en route? I believe that's going to be
0: Racy, are you going to be at the campsite?
3: That's affirmative. That's where I'm heading. 23 is going to look on the other side.
0: County Carton, we've contacted them. We'll advise if their crew is en route.
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4: 813-901.
0: 813.
5: Fire units will be en route momentarily.
0: Is this required ringtones for fire or EMS?
5: 24 County.
0: 424.
5: I don't believe so. Do you know how many folks are in this accident?
0: That is unknown at this time.
5: Received.
0: 1540.
4: Delaware 8N469.
0: 8N469.
4: You can show me en route to the Lost Hikers and Cook's Falls. Just be by
0: Delaware County Cartel.
4: Bavina.
0: We'll show you en route at 1540. Colchester PD, almost on scene. One's going to one end of the trail, the other one's going to go to the other.
6: We do have our unit en route. Their crew, they will be staging at the campsite.
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0: Our units are en route at 1541, advising you're going to be looking for a gray SUV. Hit a deer with airbag deployment. Unknown occupants.

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1: 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En route, BLS.
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3: 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I think the units coming in are going to offload and stage at the campground probably until we can figure out where we're going.
1: Received. 1543.
0: Delta 523-527. Where would you like your main command post, the Morton Hill side or the campsite?
2: Five, two, three, Delaware. Did your ping show how far off the roadway they were?
0: Our ping is not updating. They had been walking for approximately 2 hours since they left their vehicle. They say they are walking along the stream now towards the campgrounds, they believe.
2: Received. I would say the Morton Hill side, their vehicles up here.
0: Received. We have a county car en route. He was going to have fire units respond to the campgrounds. Is that sufficient?
2: That's affirmative. Thank you.
0: Received, 1545. 523-527 advising we've lost connection with our caller.
1: Our county car time.
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1: We've lost connection with our caller.
0: Received, 527, we're on foot on the trailhead at 1545.
2: 542, Delaware traffic stop.
0: 542.
2: David 17 eastbound, just east of 87A, California 9, Lincoln David Young 515. That's 9 Lincoln David Young 515, gray Nissan sedan.

0: that for you. That's coming back to Ian Holvitz. I'll be on a 2024.
1: Sure, Sunstein.
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1: Sally 6.
0: Can you send me the next available tow truck? And how far out you got law?
1: It's going to be in the Franklin area currently. We will get you next available started.
0: Appreciate it. Thank you.
1: 1548.

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1: Be advised, we're out of the campsite, Russell Brook.
0: You're up, 1549. East Branch 2, utilize PAC 2 for operations. Again, utilize PAC 2 for operations. Aurora County Car 10.
1: Go ahead.
0: Advising East Branch units have arrived at the campground.
2: Receive. You also advise Rosso and EMS if they do get approved to stage at the campground until we get further.
0: It's been advised they're going to be doing that.
2: Okay, thank you.
0: 15, forget it. Where did that
3: go? 410.
0: 410. England, you can be your toast. They have a 330 minute unit.
3: Thank you.

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0: Before you lost contact with a caller, were they heading towards the Russellbrook campsite?
1: That's affirmative. We were having them walk down the stream towards the campsite.

0: 863, you can stand down. We only have one patient.
1: Florida 863. On. Did you copy 862? That's a negative. You can stand down. There will only be one patient. We're about on scene. We're going to continue on. 1550.
0: 86, 863. Please turn around. We don't have room for your ambulance here right now.

0: 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Be advised. 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We're going to be setting up on the grid with the UCB and full steps to TV. Up the trail.
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1: Okay, you could go out with it.
0: Can you respond? 6524 State Highway 23. Check the welfare. Caller is the owner of the gun shop at that location. States there is a black vehicle outside holding up possibly a sign, also taking pictures of the building. Caller is not on scene. States one of his employees is en route to the store to see what is going on. States they put a sign on the door as well, trying to take a picture of it. I believe male might be protesting, however, they're not sure what exactly is going on.
1: Show me around.
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1: 218 Delaware, show myself in 11 out.
2: 36-1608. You were stepped on. Go ahead with the traffic. You were stepped on. Go ahead with the traffic.
1: Okay, with 17, eastbound. To be near Tar Hollow, underpass, New York. Tom, 723-44-6 Charles. That's Tom, 723-44-6 Charles. 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
1: 8N469 has been en route from the Bovina area for about 30 minutes. 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
0: 27. So, car 10 complete in service. All units have been released. They're
1: down. You can't get through.
0: Loading up and they're heading out shortly. I also released Roscoe's FEMA.
2: That's received. 1616.
3: What road was that? Sorry, you cut out.
0: Did you notify the Forest Ranger of the positive outcome?
2: That's affirmative.
0: Thank you. Have a good night.
2: Here's us, 1660.
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1: 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Again, 3644. Time of call, 1554. Again, 1554.
2: 410, Delaware.
1: 410.
2: New York registration for vehicle 1 is David William 190. David William 190.
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0: Railroad Ave Fire Station. 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C331C371 in custody. So we're holding for next available. So we're clear 1630.
1: 410, Delaware.
0: 410.
1: Accident exchange form given to the operator. He signed off on medical treatment. Vehicle's been removed. I'm clear. I can take that Stamford call.
0: That's received. It's going to be 18 Railroad Ave, Stamford. The caller stated that she had a 13-year-old boy show up at her house last night around 1700. States that her neighbor messaged her, picked up the child. Caller just wants a check the welfare done on the child. Stand by for a landline.

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1: Okay, 1642.
0: Those individuals are back to their car safely. We're going to show both units clear left.
1: Both units clear left, 1642.

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1: 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Killed one driver.
0: That's 6647.
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0: You're going to be my closest available meteors on intersection of Liberty Street and Delaware Street. Cars reporting to A. John Robinson. He's trying to stop cars to get a ride. States it's too far to walk. Male is wearing slippers, a green polo shirt, and blue pants. Male was in the middle of the roadway. He was walking towards Meade Street.
1: Last received a beginning of death and made contact with some family members.
0: We've made contact with his grandson. He will be en route momentarily.
1: If you could just have him advised if he finds him and locate him, please.
0: That's received. 1650. 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
1: That's received. 1701.

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1: Good evening, Main Street, Joshua, New York. John Henry Paul, 8415. John Henry Paul, 8415.
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Next meeting at Delaware County Fire Department Association will be Monday, July 27th, at the East Meredith Fire Station. 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

0: 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Friday complaint, one car, MBA, 5889 State Highway 8, deposit. 404-491 in custody. 407 to death location.
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1: Is that New Jersey?
0: That's from this.

0: Okay, Blue, we'll start you another call. 9015.
1: Four, I ran into those still. I can point toward them.
0: Southeast, 1916.

You got one, George, Young, Sam, four, Henry, King, John, eight, George, Robert, three, zero, four, six, one, five. Again, one, George, Young, Sam, four, Henry, King, John, eight, George, Robert, three, zero, four, six, one.

Columbia Black Crown Limousine LLC. Freight Creepers in my subway.

0: 3-3-5, around the 3-2 Capsco Drive, Andes, for a temple locate. Shield 546.
1: 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Ocean Lincoln 4797 John. 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
1: Go ahead.
0: Gonna be 28 Andy's right in front of the school. It's gonna be Ohio Reg King David Nora 3508 KDN 3508.

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0: Please, over.
1: DC 32, stand by. 33, that's separate. It's coming back to a Chena done off. She's going to be valid.
2: Receive, just put that on the CAD and I'll be clear for us.
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2: That's affirmative, thank you.
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0: 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They will be on scene momentarily.

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1: 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Sydney Fire, 19 Union Street, wires down. Sydney Fire, responding 19 Union Street, for wires down. Send by 2004.